93.3 FLZ. It is EJ. If you want to be outside this weekend, listen, maybe you want to be in downtown St. Pete. Maybe you want to be in SoHo. Let's get you a shout out winning $1,000, because who else is going to be buying these drinks? I got that keyword in 3 minutes.

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Imagine yourself going on a date and, well, you find out it's your kid's teacher, and then you find out that teacher is married. 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
1: 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I want to be able to make sure

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It is EJ. I am so ready to see my girl Tate McRae perform live at Lollapalooza. 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

0: 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Can you date someone that still lives at home?
1: Yes, because the reason for that is me and my fiance, we've been engaged for 2 years. We both live at our parents' house. I live at mine. He lives at his. We're going to counseling right now, so future-wise, so we can get married. We are saving up money, and it's going to be great because when you live at home, you don't have to pay as much rent. You may have other bills to pay, but you still have that knowledge of gaining more money, more

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My name is EJ. Who wants some money on a Friday, bro? We about to get you paid with $1,000 in 3 minutes. 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
1: Absolutely not. 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

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It is EJ. How is it May 1st already? I feel like I was just celebrating my birthday back in February, like a couple of weeks ago. And it's May already? 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

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You want $1,000 because you ain't get paid, or you just like broke after paying all your bills? I got you. Just head up 933flz.com and put in the nationwide keyword grand. All right, the nationwide keyword is grand. Put that in at 933.

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1: 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It's EJ. Can you date someone that still lives at home?
2: 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If I moved out at 18 and got a house at 20, I expect the same for my partner or even a person that I'm talking to.
3: 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Jesus, why you gotta be so rough? 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
3: Thank you so much for being a part of our Friday night fam, kicking off your weekend louder with us here in the weekend rollout. It's Brian Fink. You got DJ Jamie Ferreira in the mix. Another beautiful

night before the storms come through tomorrow. Let me shout you out and show you some love just for being a part of the weekend rollout. Text your first name and what part of town you're listening in to 97720. 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I'll shout you out and show you some love. 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And don't forget, coming up before 7:30, your chance to win $1,000. 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

0: 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Text your first name and what part of town you're listening in to 97720. Let me shout you out and show you some love for being a part of the weekend rollout on 93.3 FLZ. It's Brian Fink. You got DJ Jamie Ferreira in the mix. Just text your first name and what part of town you're listening in to 97720. Jesse, thank you for being a part of the weekend rollout. Where are you listening at?
1: Naples, Florida.
0: Woo! You are on the brink right now. What are you doing for this beautiful Friday night?
1: Just doing Lyft.
0: And what kind of car are you driving in the Naples area? So if anybody gets you for Lyft, they need to tip you extra for making us their soundtrack.
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0: 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It's Brian Fink. You got DJ Jamie Ferreira in the mix. Also, let me shout you out and show you some love for being a part of our Friday night fam. 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
0: 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You ready?
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0: 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What a good wife you would be. You would be. You're welcome.
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0: and what part of town you're listening in to 97720. 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It's Brian Fink. You got DJ Jamie Ferreira in the mix. Just text your first name and what part of town you're listening in to 97720. Stephanie, what part of town are you listening in?
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